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The crack train to New York, to New York. The crack train to New York, to New York. The crack train to New York, to New York. The crack train to New York. The crack train to New York, to New York. The crack train to New York. The crack train to New York, to New York. Crack train to New York. 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Crack train to New York. Crack train to New York, New York. Crack train to New York.

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1: Signor,
0: seeing his effigy, I bowed my head, and my racing heart I gave to him. I kneeled and prayed.
1: Dove c'è disperazione, speranza. Dove c'è oscurità.
0: And the sleep that I could not find in the night.
1: Dove c'è tristezza, gioia.
0: I found through him.
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